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1: All right. Welcome to your Monday night. Hi there. This is Natalia. Hope you had a good Monday. I know sometimes Mondays can be a little tough, right? Kind of getting right back into the groove. But hey, one down, four more to go. We'll be at the weekend soon. Got some Golden from Huntrix coming up on the way. But enjoy this one. It is Imagine Dragons. It's Radioactive.

0: 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Guaranteed human.
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1: That is Somber for you right there. Hi, this is Natalia hanging out with you. And do you have rules for your family when you guys go on vacation together? Because comedian Chelsea Handler posted on Instagram all the rules that you have to follow by if you're going to go on vacation with her. I guess maybe the past couple vacations, she feels like her family takes advantage and they don't act right. So she wants them to, and she's letting the entire world know. So these are just some of the rules if you want a vacation with her. She says, I treat my employees like family and I expect you to do the same. It's the nice and decent thing to do to be conscious of other people that are on vacation with you. Do not roll your eyes ever. Don't consume crazy amounts of alcohol. She said, don't litter. They go on and on. I think it's pretty interesting. She does, I think, maybe pay for the majority of the vacation. So listen, if someone's paying for my vacation, sign me up. I'm down with all the rules. All right, The Weeknd and Alex Horn coming up on the way. Stay here.
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1: 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Yeah, I love this one. This one might be one.

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Well, you know, Zara Larsson is going to be at our iHeartRadio Music Festival. Yes, in Las Vegas, September 18th and 19th. 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

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Oh, I have a hard time watching it, but I do love this song.

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1: Well, I'm sure this has happened to you. You might like one post on Instagram about shoes, and then the next five posts are about shoes. Well, that's what happened when I was looking at this new Halloween candy that's going to be coming out. Now I'm getting all these sweets and desserts posts. I did see this. Cold Stone's latest dessert is an ice cream taco filled with Oreo and Reese's. Oh my goodness. This is like sugar overload, but like the best way possible. It is going to be available through July 31st. So I don't know if you got a Cold Stone near you. You might want to go ahead and check this out. I need to find a Cold Stone near me. This looks delicious. Why do people come up with these things? Oh, so good. All right. Rihanna, Bruno Mars, hang out with me on this Monday night.
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1: Well, Ed Sheeran says after this tour that he is currently out on, he is going to take some time off and just do the dad thing. We all deserve a break, right? Even Ed Sheeran. It's Bad Habits.

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Make us your number one preset on the new iHeart app. All right, coming up on the way, I got some Panic at the Disco and Ariana Grande. Also, reminder, this is the week. Spider-Man Brand New Day hits theaters, coming out July 31st. I have a feeling this one's going to be really good. All right, this is Huntrix with Golden.

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1: Well, did someone just give us a hint that Taylor Swift and Travis Kelce have been married for a while? I'll tell you what happened next. It's Luis Capaldi.
2: 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I hate you.

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1: Well, new day, new Taylor Swift theory possibly being debunked. Hi there, this is Natalia here with you. And of course, you know, Taylor and Travis have been married for a couple weeks now. And some people were thinking that, hey, this big MSG thing that they did was just a reception. They've been married for a while now. Well, Kyle Kelce, who is Taylor Swift's now sister-in-law, did talk about the wedding a little bit on her podcast, and she said, I'd like to say congratulations to Tay and Trav. It was absolutely magical. I'm so happy for them. And then she added that she always loved the two together, and that the ceremony only was making it official because Taylor's been part of the family for quite some time now. And I think that's a sentiment like, yeah, she's been part of the family and this was just the official paperwork. So no, I don't think Taylor and Travis have been married for a while now. I think this was their actual wedding. So little rumor, I think, debunked thanks to Kyle Kelce. But maybe I'm just reading too much into it. All right, coming up on the way, Miles Smith, Beyonce next.
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1: Hey, it's Shannon O jumping in. Hope your night is going well so far. Last week, my friend and I got on this topic of the fact that I thought people were rich if they had this in their household. But now, pretty much everybody has it. It was a silly thing. I'll tell you what it was coming up in 6 minutes.

0: It's Alice 95.5. Hey, it's Shannon O. What was the thing when you were younger that if people had it, you thought that they were rich, rich? My friend was making fun of me for this last week because I thought that every person that had a fridge that dispensed water and ice, I'm like, oh, they got money. But I'm not crazy. Hannah, you got your own version of this.
1: When you went to the movie theater, my mom would take us to like Walgreens beforehand and let us buy some of that like $4 for $1 candy boxes and sneak them in versus buying it right at the theater, which is like probably terrible, but you know everybody was doing it.
0: Oh, I 100% agree. And when people were walking away with other snacks, I'm like, oh, you got pretzel bite money? You must be rich, rich.
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Plus 95.5. I'm kind of surprised that the most iconic rivalries in Hollywood doesn't include this one superhero. I'll tell you who's not on this list from IMDb coming up in the next 10 minutes.

0: Can we make a start?
1: It's Alice 95.5. Did you know that we remember rivalries more than we do friendships in movies? Hey, it's Shannon O. Well, it makes sense because when you look at the most iconic rivalries in Hollywood, IMDb suggests that Agent Smith versus Neo in The Matrix is up there, Katie Heron and Regina George in Mean Girls, and also Spider-Man and Venom. Don't forget, Spider-Man actually coming out this Friday. But I feel like there is one missing from here. The Joker and Batman, especially with Keanu Reeves playing the Joker. He was the best to ever play a villain. Although Adam's calling in, who do you think played the best villain ever?
2: Matthew McConaughey played a really, really great bad guy in a film that not a lot of people have seen it. It's called Killer Joe.
1: I never knew he played a villain. I don't know that I would want to watch that because I only know him as the rom-com guy. Thanks for calling in, Adam. Who do you think played the best villain ever? Hit that talk back, Mike.
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Hey, it's Shannon O. If you grew up loving Boy Meets World like I did, you know Ryder Strong played Sean Hunter. Well, he came out with his very own podcast earlier this year. He scripted it. He produced it. It's kind of like a work of art. 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

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I think we both know that you need a vacation, so why not make it an island destination? I've got Expedia's list for the best ones to visit in 2026 on the way in 6 minutes.

0: 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Hey, it's Shannon O. If you need some inspiration for your next vacation, Expedia's hot list of islands to visit in 2026 has come out. Ken has a guess as to what is at the top. What do you think, Ken?
1: Bora Bora, waterfalls, and you know, all those little spots in the caves.
0: Yeah, I mean, it looks fantastic. Not number one on this list, though, Ken. Thanks for calling in. St. Lucia actually tops the list from a best romantic escape. But there was a 125% spike in travel interest for St. Lucia. That's followed by Porto Santo Madeira, Portugal. You've got some Greek islands on here. The Lofoten Islands in Norway. You also got one that's actually within the U.S. And that would be Sanibel Island. Never been there. So if you have, I'd love to hear your recommendation or your review of that place. Hit the talk back, Mike.
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Uh-oh, sister-in-law's getting kind of protective. Went off on a reporter because, well, he was putting his nose where he didn't belong. I'll tell you what Kylie Kelce did coming up in the next 10 minutes.

0: 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So they were asking her questions about the wedding. Well, this Us Weekly reporter just decided to record her, and she had words for that.
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Alice 95.5. When's the last time you had a good ice cold glass of chocolate milk? Hey, it's Shannon O. Today should be the day because it's National Chocolate Milk Day. I don't care if you buy it that way or you do what I do. You just put that Hershey's

95.5. More music, more variety. If you're planning on going on a plane anytime soon, make sure you don't do this number one most annoying pet peeve as voted by Americans. That's coming up.

0: Alice 95.5. There is nothing worse than being excited to go on vacation and you get on the plane and you end up sitting next to somebody who's super annoying because they commit one of these airplane sins. Hey, it's Shannon O. AJ chiming in with his biggest pet peeve on a plane.
1: What's the thing where guys will take over both armrests and then they have their elbows even over the armrest into my side?
0: Yeah, you can't relax then, right? That is the number one pet peeve as voted by Americans, armrest hogging, followed by people who stand too early after the plane lands and you're trying to get your luggage when you're not going anywhere, by the way. And also people who don't put headphones on, because why would you put headphones on when you can just annoy everybody else watching your phone, TV show, movie, whatever it is, and put it at full volume for the rest of the plane to hear? We love that.
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This is Alice 95.5. You could score some big bucks by moving to a new state. I'm curious, though, if we're going to see a population boom. Is our great state on this list? I'll let you know coming up in the next 10 minutes. Right now, it's Bruno.

0: 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Alice 95.5, it's time for a change. If you said that to yourself recently, you should probably listen up. Hey, it's Shannon O. There are several states across the South, Northeast, the Midwest even, that are offering big relocation incentives right now. In fact, this could be the way that you finally get into a house, because we all know that the housing market is just nutso. Michigan, Arkansas, and Texas are the biggest spenders, offering up to $26,000 in relocation incentives. Indiana and Kansas also doing the same thing. But here's what I'm going to tell you. 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
1: Hey, it's Shannon O. You might remember this song being part of the Fast and the Furious 7 soundtrack. So good. Such a sad time, though. I'm curious if you have a favorite soundtrack from a movie. I'd love to hear what it is. Hit that talkback mic.

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0: 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Are you expecting your first baby soon? If that's the case, you might want to listen up because parents are changing things up when it comes to a baby shower. I'll tell you why that is coming up in 6 minutes.
1: Ladies up in here tonight. No fighting. We got the refugees.
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0: 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That's why 60% of people expect to get fewer baby shower gifts. 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You make all these great freezer meals that they can have after the baby comes. You clean the house, set up the nursery, which I think this would probably be the better way to go. 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Let me know using the talkback mic.
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Girl is crushing it right now. Hey, it's Shannon. Oh, and of course, I'm talking about Ella Langley, who just tied Mariah Carey and Whitney Houston for the most weeks on the Billboard Hot 100 Songs chart as a female. And of course, it's for this song. Here's Choosin' Texas.

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1: You know what I love to brag about to people? 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So for me, for example, I typed in class of 2011. A playlist popped up with some of the best songs from that year, including CeeLo Green's Forget You, Pink, Raise Your Glass, Lady Gaga, Born This Way. 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I guarantee you're going to love it.
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0: 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We love hearing your voice when you want to request a song or even just say hi. Actually, Jasmine doing that right now on the talkback mic.
1: Hey, can I please get a shout out for Jasmine Garten, please? I've been listening to the show for a while and I really like it and I really like that. Thank you.
0: Ask and you shall receive, Jasmine. My name is Shannon Owen. Thanks so much for listening.

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It's Alice 95.5. Could the housing market be turning around? Hey, it's Shannon O, and it sounds like it is for some cities. Hopefully ours is on there. It's coming up in 6 minutes.

This is Alice 95.5, Springfield's home for more music, more variety. Okay, I'm pretty sure Travel and Leisure got this wrong. Hey, it's Shannon O. They released a list of the best small towns in the U.S. But the towns that they're considering small, I don't know that I would. I want your opinion on this. It's coming up in the next 10 minutes.

0: Hey, it's Shannon L. Hope you're having a great day so far. So Travel and Leisure released a list of the best towns, best small towns in the U.S., I should say. But some of the ones that they put at the top had 10,000 plus people in it. I'm like, I don't know that I would consider that a small town. I know Kyle definitely does not. And that's because you grew up in a small town with a population of how many people?
1: I think the sign says 232.
0: 232 people. What was it like growing up in that town?
1: I mean, it was good. You knew everybody. There's still not a stoplight in the entire county.
0: Yeah, no kidding. And you have to drive to an hour to the nearest grocery store. Okay, 232 people. Can you beat that? What small town were you from? Let me know using the TalkBack mic.
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Alice 95.5. You know what's kind of funny? We just found out that Hot Ones had their first celebrity get sick on the show. Hot Ones, if you didn't know, is a show where they try to eat the spiciest chicken wing that they can. The celebrity that got sick? Tom Holland. Spider-Man can't handle a little spice.

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It's Shannon O. If you got something going on you think that we should know about, reach out. 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
1: Peyton's really sick. She's throwing up nonstop, but she's still here. She won't go home.
2: I'm down bad, low-key. I think I have food poisoning. I literally, like, woke up this morning. It was probably 2 in the morning, and I was in the bathroom, and I had a pillow and a blanket, and I was shivering because I just didn't feel it. So shout out to Kadeem, because I don't know when he brought that pillow or that blanket, but he obviously brought it to me while I was, you know, on the struggle bus.
3: What do you think that you ate that caused this food poisoning, Peyton?
2: I had some, like, Wagyu beef, and it just didn't. Honestly, thinking back at it, I'm like, yeah, that did not taste right. So I think that's probably what's got me messed up a little bit. So I'm like just shivering. I'm like,
4: that's terrible. I'm sorry.
2: But John just said, you said I didn't look too bad. So that's
1: I don't think you look sick at all. Yeah, just from what you've said,
2: you're the color corrector.
1: Sick, but you just don't look sick.
3: Do you know the good thing about throwing everything up is it does feel like you've done like some sick ab workout after you're done?
2: No, without a doubt. I do feel like my stomach is like doing backflips right now.
4: Oh, that's like, terrible.
2: But it's okay. I'm a trooper. I know how to rally.
1: Okay. Big news everywhere. Comic-Con was this weekend.
3: Yeah.
1: I was in San Diego. I was there, you guys. I saw the buses. No, wait, I had done that enough. I saw the buses that the whole city gets consumed by Comic-Con. And I saw something that I wasn't prepared for. Because, Wolverine, like, he died and then Deadpool brought him back. There are buses with Wolverine, with Hugh Jackman as Wolverine's face on it. Is he coming back?
5: I mean, that's a rumor. They were promoting the Wolverine video game pretty hard.
1: Oh, lame. Yeah. But Nick, if you don't know, Nick is like the Comic-Con superhero, MCU, Marvel, DC fan. So we thought maybe you could do a recap of things that broke down.
5: Yeah, I started this weekend like living in such regret for not going, because the first thing I saw was the Gaslamp District. They took over the sign and it's like Doomsday is this whatever. And I was like, oh my God.

0: like, I got goosebumps, like, thinking about it. And then I was, like, I was so depressed until, like, Comic-Con actually started. And I was a little underwhelmed, to be real honest.
1: What? I thought there was, like, huge things that came out.
0: There were some big things. But I think my expectations were so high that then when the things did develop, I was like, okay, like, it's cool. Like, I was pretty excited. I mean, obviously, the MCU stuff is huge. But
2: which is the, like, Doomsday stuff?
0: Yeah, the Doomsday stuff.
2: There's no, like, surprises there, right?
0: I mean, not really. Like, they announced the new Black Panther, but we had a feeling that the new Black Panther was going to be announced.
3: Weirdly, I want you guys to give a warm welcome to our new Black Panther, Mr. David Johnson.
2: Does that mean the girl's not cutting anymore? Like, why?
4: That's what I was going to say. Why wouldn't they just have her do it if she was the Black Panther sister?
0: I have a feeling she dies.
4: It's a spoiler alert. It's a fan theory.
2: She dies in Doomsday.
0: She dies either in Doomsday or in Secret Wars.
5: No. And this is his son.
0: This is T'Challa's son.
2: Ooh, that's good. That's good. I don't know who David Johnson is. Do we know him from anywhere?
0: I didn't recognize him from anything.
1: He's British.
2: Okay, what else? What else?
0: Ryan Gosling is officially joined the MCU.
4: That'll be fun.
6: Really happening. This is a character I've wanted to play for a very long time. Paul H, thank you.
2: So, just real quick about Ghost Rider. Everyone's so excited. I don't know who that is. I feel like I knew all the superheroes.
1: I've never heard of Ghost Rider.
2: Same. I remember Nicolas Cage played him one time.
0: Yeah.
2: But I don't know who he is.
0: Nicolas Cage played him, and then he was in, like, one of the Marvel ABC shows, like, 15 years ago, too.
5: Oh, really?
0: But in, like, 2002, Ryan Gosling, like, came out and, like, publicly was like, I want to play Ghost Rider.
2: Oh, wow.
0: And you can go back and you can see the interviews where he says it, and then, like,
1: just took 24 years.
0: Yeah. It just, you know, just didn't take all that long.
2: You said he brought it with him who? Because I interrupted you.
0: He brought what?
2: You said Ryan Gosling said he's a ghostwriter, and he brought with him. And then I said, wait, let me tell you. I interrupted.
0: Yeah,
2: you.
0: No, I was just saying that, like, that was his journey to ghostwriter, was like just trying to get there. They did. I did think it was a funny reveal because they had Josh Horowitz, who's a big nerd, ask a question. He's like, why is it that every time the lights go off in Hall H, it's a big reveal? And then Kevin Feige's like, no, it's not. It's not always like that. And then the lights go out. And then when they come back on, it's Ryan Gosling and it's Ghost Rider above him. I think the biggest part of the MCU, like, reveals is probably Ryan Reynolds showing up.
2: Oh, yeah. That was cool.
0: Yeah, he shows up at Deadpool.
7: When do you start filming?
8: Doomsday?
7: It's Doomsday. When does that start shooting?
9: It's in the can, bro. Look around you. Did you bump your head?
7: I see. So there's no additional photography, no overages, hot costs, maybe last-minute additions.
0: Aww. I'm not totally convinced he's not in Doomsday either.
2: Oh, I think he's in Doomsday.
0: But he showed up, and people are freaking out because he showed up in a gray Deadpool costume.
2: What does that mean?
0: Which is the X-Force Deadpool costume.
1: Like, I thought it was like denim and he was Gene Pool.
0: Yeah, he called himself Gene Pool, but in the comics he wears like a gray type outfit. And the rumor was beforehand that Ryan Reynolds was teasing X-Force when he was saying, like, 3 weeks ago, I'm not done with Deadpool yet. It's like the X-Men B team.
5: Okay.
0: It's like they all kind of question what side of the fence they land on.
2: Is there non-MCU stuff that they brought out of Comic-Con?
0: Like, yeah, MCU? So if you're into the Rings of Power, which is the Lord of the Rings, not either. That was a big thing. Season 3 trailer.
5: Amazon? Yeah. That could be good.
0: The Clayface trailer for the DCU.
2: Oh, the mean guy from Batman?
0: Yeah.
2: Okay.
0: I don't see where that fits anywhere in that universe either, but that's fine. I actually kind of got teary-eyed, though, because they brought out Spaceballs. This cast of Spaceballs, the next one.
1: I feel like that's going to be good.
0: And Rick Moranis came out of retirement specifically for this movie. And between Honey, I Shrunk the Kids and Ghostbusters and Little Giants, like, he was a huge part of my childhood, and he got a standing ovation.
2: Because
0: he
2: just died.
0: Yeah, well, because his wife died. And when his wife died, he retired from acting.
2: Yeah, but then he just died.
0: Rick Moranis was at Comic-Con.
2: Are you sure?
0: Yeah.
5: Are you sure he's not Ghost Rider then? If he's dead?
0: The ghost.
2: Are you sure he didn't die?
5: No, he was there this weekend.
2: You sure it was him?
1: He didn't die. He is alive, and he's 73 years old.
0: He made a whole joke about how the only reason he came back to Spaceballs.
2: Oh, I'm thinking of the guy from Revenge of the Nerds. That guy died.
0: Yeah, that guy did.
2: Look, they look the same. Okay.
0: But yeah, overall, I mean, it was a it was a revealing weekend. Just, I thought I was going to get like X-Men. I didn't get that.
8: Mm.
1: But what the else rumor were you is disappointed about?
0: The rumor is that since D23 is Disney's version of Comic-Con, is in like a month.
5: Oh, they don't reveal stuff.
0: That there's going to be like bigger announcements made there.
5: Aren't they re-releasing
0: Avengers Endgame?
5: Yes.
0: Yeah.
5: 4K.
0: Mm-hmm. Yeah.
5: So there's a 4K theater going in North Scottsdale in like a couple of weeks, couple of months, which is, you know, you feel everything too.
0: It's with a bunch of extra scenes too. Like they were shooting new Endgame scenes while they were shooting Doomsday. And so it's supposed to, because Doomsday is like a direct sequel to Avengers Endgame. So,
2: well, thank you, Nick, for that Comic-Con review recap.
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1: It's time for a second date update. You meet somebody, you go out on a date, you have a great time, you expect there to be a second date, but it doesn't happen. You don't know why, so you talk to your friends. Finally, somebody says, why don't you go on second date update with John, Jane, Rich? And that's what we're doing now with Matthew. Hello, Matthew.
2: Hey, how you doing?
1: Great, man. So tell us a little bit about your situation.
2: I mean, I never thought I'd get to this point, but I just have no clue. Like, I don't know what happened. So it's like, this is the way I know. If I gotta get done, I'm gonna call John Jay Rich. I gotta do it.
1: All right. So who's the girl? Where'd you meet her? What was the date?
2: Okay. So Anaya's the girl. Anaya's a fantastic girl. Met online, just as you do on the apps, I guess. Went out with this girl a few nights ago. And I thought it went really well. And I mean, we clicked. It wasn't awkward. That's the thing. It's not awkward. On the phone, it's not really awkward. But look, I was much better on the date. I mean, we were laughing, conversation flowing. I mean, it was clicking. Everything was clicking.
1: All right. It's funny. You start off by saying, I have no clue. And it sounds like you have no clue. Because clearly something's going on. Is she ghosting you or did like?
2: Oh, yeah. Yeah. No, I got ghosted. Like it's this weird thing where it's like end of the dinner. Like I asked if she wanted to go get another drink, keep hanging out. But that's where there was like a change in her. And I get kind of nervous. I mean, she got quiet. She said like the kiss of death. She said like, oh, she was tired. I didn't want to push it. So I figured, okay, maybe she's had an excuse. Like she had an early morning. So I read the room, gave her a hug, went home. But I texted her. I did make sure she got home safe. Nothing. Then again, the next day, nothing. Sent her a few texts since then. Nothing. So yeah, just okay. Absolutely, completely ghosted. Yep.
1: All right. So,
2: yep.
1: Well, I think you said enough, man. Let's get her on the phone. All right, brother.
2: Okay.
1: Anaya. All right. Hang tight.
2: Yeah.
1: We're going to get her on the phone. Second date update continues next with John, Jay, and Rich.

0: It's Alice 95.5.
1: We are in the middle of Second Date Update. It's about Matthew and Anaya.
2: Well, he said everything on their date was clicking. There was laughter. There was chemistry. He thought that they were great together. She, however, said she was tired and wanted to go home. He hugged her goodnight and hasn't heard from her since. How could the date that he thought that went so great, she thought went terrible and just abandoned ship?
1: But think about it. He texted her, hope you got home safe. Nothing. Texted her three or four times after that. Nothing.
3: She didn't get home safe.
1: That's right. Maybe she did not get home safe, right? But the thing is, we're going to call her right now. Hopefully she's safe. Are you ready, Matthew? So you chill out until we get on the phone, okay? We're going to do some digging. Stay quiet.
4: I'm chill.
1: Oh my God, is that your dog? Tell your dog to chill. No, I'm just kidding. That's fine. We have dogs in here all the time.

0: is this Anaya?
1: Yeah, this is she.
0: Hi, my name is Peyton. I'm with John, Jay, and Rich. And we just wanted to talk to you about a few things on the radio, if you're okay with that.
1: Yeah, sure.
2: Anaya, so we do a radio show, and we talk about relationships and dating and whatnot. We got a call from a guy. He was telling us about a date he went on, and he said it went pretty great. In fact, he said that it was clicking, and he said it was fantastic, and then the girl's ghosting him. So when he tells us the story, we kind of go around the room, we give our own, well, maybe you did this, maybe you did that. And the thing is, we're kind of like stumping our heads, if that's a phrase. Is that a phrase?
3: Stumping our heads?
2: Stumping our heads? No?
3: Never heard of it before, but it kind of works.
2: What's the phrase I'm trying to say then?
0: Stumped.
2: Stumped? What about our heads?
3: Shaking our heads?
2: We are stumped and shaking our heads. Because here's the deal. You're the girl, Anaya, and we're talking about a guy named Matthew.
1: Oh, Matthew.
2: Yeah.
1: Oh, yeah. Yeah, I remember him.
2: What happened? Why are you ghosting him?
1: Well, okay. Well, to get this out of the way, like, he wasn't rude. He wasn't like a creep. Like, he wasn't a bad guy. It's just, I just can't date a dry beggar. Like, the entire date was just him subtly trying to, like, get my food without ever actually asking. Like, I'd order something, and he'd immediately be like, ooh, like, that looks good. Like, how is it? Like, I've never had that before. And then he'd, like, stare at my plate like he owed him money or something. Like, and then he just hit me with, like, are you going to finish that? And before I could even answer, he already had his fork halfway to my fries. My fries, come on. Like, please just ask. Like, every appetizer became our appetizer. Like, every drink became, like, can I just get a sip? Like, at one point, I genuinely considered ordering a second meal just so I have enough for myself. Like, I know it sounds ridiculous, but I realize I cannot spend the rest of my life guarding mozzarella sticks from a growing man.
4: Anaya, can you hear me?
1: Hey, it's
4: Matthew. Yeah, it's me.
1: Oh my god,
4: so awkward. I don't know what to say right now.
1: Oh my god. Are you serious?
4: Yeah, surprise. I didn't know how else to figure out. You disappeared. You ghosted me, and like I've listened to John, Jay, and Rich since for years since I was small, right? So I figured I'd just shoot my shot here, see if they can help me out, and we got you. So we're here. I wonder why you're not getting back to me. I mean,
0: but she just told you.
1: Oh my god, you really did get me. I'm sorry. I didn't know this was a setup. I was just letting out what happened.
4: I'm like a dry beggar.
1: Matthew. I'm so sorry.
4: I didn't know I was doing it. I didn't realize it. I wasn't trying to steal food. Like I like trying different stuff. Like that's how I was brought up. Like everyone kind of like share like family meal. Like we just share. Everyone's just
1: okay. You know, I thought we were sharing. Consent. You gotta ask. Come on, you gotta ask. Like
2: you're sitting there begging like Odysseus.
0: Yeah.
2: What's the word? What's the phrase?
0: Look at these beggars.
4: Yeah. Okay. Next day, I'll order my own fries. Okay. All right. I will do it. Oh gosh.
1: Wait. You still want to go out again? Are you sure?
4: Of course.
1: Did you really have a good time?
4: I had a great time. Oh my gosh, you kidding me? Like I called the radio station to get in touch with you. So like, I mean, come on. Like obviously, what kind of question is that?
1: I'm pretty flattered. Oh,
0: they're like kind of cute, but like kind of awkward. I like kind of love it.
3: Yeah, it might just work.
5: He did say that.
0: Yeah,
4: I'll enjoy my meal. You enjoy your meal. That's good.
2: You know, I was telling these guys I ate at this restaurant Friday night or Saturday night, and my wife and I, the Belmont restaurant, I told you guys about, and my wife got a filet, and I got the New York strip, and almost. Every time I eat with my wife, one of the reasons I married her is because she doesn't finish her food. And she's on the GLP-2, which means for sure, she's not going to finish her food. And this filet looks so good, and I couldn't wait for her to not finish her steak. And she ate it all.
3: What the?
2: And if I would have been more like Matthew and just took a chunk out of her filet... I would have been more satisfied. But anyway, and she goes, I'm so sorry, I ate all my food. And I'm like, yeah, me too. Me
5: I'm
2: too.
5: I'm sorry, too.
2: But anyway, if Anaya loves it and you love it and you guys are willing to go out again, I say, heck yeah. In fact, we'll set you up at the Belmont.
4: Oh, that sounds good.
1: Wait.
4: Oh, that sounds good to you?
1: Thank you. Oh, yeah.
2: All right. Cute couple, but you got to share each other's food or not share. Up to you guys.
4: Well, nachos.
2: There's no nachos on the menu there.
3: It's a little higher tone.
2: Hamachi.
4: Shoot. Okay. Yeah. Okay.
2: There's Spanish octopus. If you guys into that?
4: Oh, okay. Okay.
1: Yeah. I've never tried it before.
2: Yeah, it's great.
3: Well, you're not going to want to share it. Yeah. I'll tell you that right now.
2: All right, you guys. Hold on. I will set you up. Thank you so much for listening, both of you. What a nice couple. Hopefully it works out. All right, that's Second Date Update, you guys. With John, Jane, Rich.
4: All right.
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0: crowd. This is Alice 95.5, Springfield's home for more music, more variety. What's up, Grayson? Thanks for holding. You're on the air.
1: Hey. So my landlord texted me that he's coming over because people were saying it smelled like a leak, you know, like a gas leak.
0: Mm-hmm.
1: Everything was fine. But he moved the couch, and there's this little hidden door under the couch that I'd never seen before. And I immediately was like, what the hell? Apparently, this little door connects directly into my neighbor's apartment. And I asked why it existed. And he goes, oh, well, back in the day, you know, when the building was built, there used to be one unit. And they just, of course, convert it into two. Then he casually mentions that the last tenants, before me, they used to leave the door unlocked so they could borrow each other's groceries. And I immediately went and checked if my side had been locked this whole time, because I don't think it has been, and it wasn't, because I had some very weird neighbors living in that unit. And yes, I now locked it.
2: That is so creepy.
3: You think they came in and took some of your food from time to time?
1: The fact that they could have creeps me out. And okay, that I didn't know about it, I don't like it.
0: So when you say little door, what do you mean little door? Like behind the couch? Is it like what's a little door like? What's that mean?
1: It's like it looks like part of the floor, unless you I don't know how they built it, because like it's sort of like you push on it and then like it kind of reveals itself. It feels like a hidden door. Like, it just looks like part of the floor.
0: A toddler can go through there, or is it literally just for passing bags of groceries or passing things through, or like somebody could get through there?
1: You could go between the units.
0: I've never heard of that before. That's wild.
1: Yeah, me neither.
0: As well, I heard a story of a guy the other day. He was telling a story about his first apartment. It was like in New York City, and because it's New York City, there was and rent there and apartments are really small, that his bathtub was in his kitchen.
1: Yep,
0: like you know what I mean, and it's called something. I forget what it's called, but there's a name for that, because and the rent is like for New York was really cheap, but it's like you walk in, you got your bed, bathtubs in the kitchen, so you can do like your dishes and take a bath at the same time.
2: You can do your dishes in the bath.
0: So, I mean, you know, probably didn't charge.
1: I have lived in New York, and I thankfully had a tub in a different room from the kitchen.
0: Oh, but, but you've heard of that before then, right? Since you lived in New York?
1: I have absolutely heard of that, yeah.
0: Hmm.
1: And
0: if,
1: yeah.
0: Well, then if it's in New York,
1: I have it better than that.
0: Yeah, well, then you've heard of it all. Then if you heard of that, then you probably then having a door behind the couch connected to your neighbors.
3: Not that
0: shocking.
3: A secret floor door, though? That's nuts.
1: Mm-hmm. It is nuts.
0: Well, thanks, Grayson.
1: And nobody told me.
0: Thank you. Hey, thanks for calling in. You should put that on TikTok. Yeah. One of those things, you know, the remember that trend for a while when someone could come with me as they walk through their house and they got cool stuff.
2: Yeah.
0: You just like hand some apples to your neighbor through the door on your wall. All right, brother. Thanks, man.
1: All right.
4: They say the holy water's watered down, and this town's lost its faith. Our colors will fade eventually, so if our time is running out, day after day, we'll make the mundane a masterpiece. Oh my, oh my love, I take one look at you, you're taking me

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1: Rich, I didn't see your car in this morning. When I drive in, you usually hear before me, and I'm like, oh, there's a car.
2: Oh, that's because I Ubered into work today. No, it's nothing big. I'm just picking up my car that was getting serviced. In fact, I was putting new speakers in it because I can't handle stock radio. So I'm putting new speakers in it. I'm picking it up today. But I set up my Uber last night to come get me at 4:15 a.m. So you can set it up in advance. So I get the little note on my phone this morning at 4:15 as I'm kind of walking outside. Your Uber driver is approaching. Please meet him outside. So I put it like at the cross street in front of my house. So as I see the car pull up and the headlights are on, they slow down and they stop. And I pull open the back door and I'm like, hey, you're here for Rich. And the lady screams, oh my God, who are you? And I'm like, oh, Uber, right? She's like, no, I'm Amazon.
1: Oh, no way.
3: Oh my gosh.
2: She
3: was
2: terrified. Some shadowy figure with a backpack walks up, but it was the exact same time. What car pulls up in your neighborhood and stops in front of your house exactly at 4:15? I thought
3: an Amazon delivery, of course.
2: Also Amazon. So then the guy who pulls up in the Kia behind me, that's my ride.
1: LOL, Barra.
2: He looks out there and he's like, hey, are you Rich? I'm like, yes, sir. I'm David. I'm your ride. So that Uber driver, if you're listening, I am so sorry. Thank you for your service.
1: Amazon driver.
2: Amazon, sorry. Yeah, I'm so sorry to freak you out. But there you have it.
1: So, Peyton, let's get into the spa drama. Spa drama.
3: Literally. Oh, my gosh. Okay, so one of my really good friends, she is like 8 weeks out from having her second baby. And so there's about four of us that are like a little bestie crew, right? We all grew up together. We all played basketball together and we've all been really good friends. So we were like, how about we do something special because she's about to have a baby. It also was just her birthday. So we're like, how about we do like a nice like spa day? She can get one of like those mommy massages or whatever. And so we reach out to her. We're like, hey, are you available this day? She wasn't available because she has her other daughter. And basically, it just wasn't working out timing-wise. So one of my friends reached out to the father of her child and said, hey, can you watch the kids while she's gone and we go on this spa day? Well, he took it upon himself to book the spa. So nice. Like, way to take initiative. Why did he pick the most expensive spa in Arizona? I was so irritated.
2: What's that cost?
3: For a massage?
2: Yeah.
3: It cost me over $300.
2: What are they doing?
3: Not including tip.
4: That is insane.
2: For like an hour?
1: He didn't pay for you?
3: For an hour? No. And my thing was like, okay, how about like we shoot a text message before we book these spas and make sure everyone's okay with this? I'm broke.

0: me.
1: Alice 95.5, more music, more variety. It's time for Paint's predictions, horoscopes. Paint, what do you got today?
0: Well, I'm going to let you know what your coffee order should be to start you off on a good vibe this week.
1: Well, since you're a Leo, why don't you do your horoscope first?
0: Yes. Okay. Leos, we are like giving like some kind of fancy, fruity, iced cold brew. So from like the secret menu. We don't even care if it tastes good. We just like want it to look good so we can take a picture of it and post it on our Instagram dump.
2: Fun.
0: I'm like, I think I'm going to go to the La La Land and get one of those fun little matchas.
2: Yes. With the lavender. The purple.
0: Yeah. Yep. Yes. That's what I want.
1: My wife has become a new addict of matcha.
0: Yeah, people are particular about their matcha.
2: I wish I liked it, because supposedly it's so good for you, but I'm not a fan of the taste.
3: Yeah, no, it's one of those
0: things that, like, you just keep drinking, and it's just, like, meh, it's fine.
2: Yeah, it's very popular right now, though.
1: All right, let's say hi to Shannon. Shannon, good morning. What's your sign?
4: Hello?
1: Hi, what's your sign?
4: Oh, Aquarius. I'm sorry.
0: Aquarius, my favorite zodiac sign. That's so weird that we were just talking about like the lavender thing with the matcha, because my Aquarius, you guys are an iced lavender honey latte with macadamia nut milk, to be specific. That's what you should order this morning to have a good vibe for your rest of your day. But you totally are going to reject like some random boring like caramel mocha frappuccino or something, because
5: that's
0: you want like something cool, and that's the lavender honey latte with macadamia nut milk.
1: Gross.
4: Too that's much. Cool, because that's what I was going to go order right now.
0: Oh, I love
1: do
0: that.
1: It. Do it. Do it.
4: I'm going to say John, Jay, and Rich told me to.
0: Yes.
1: Okay, do it. Do it.
4: Hey.
0: Bye.
1: Bye. Joanna, good morning. What's your sign?
6: Gemini.
0: Geminis. Okay, the coffee order that you should put in today to have a good day is a dirty iced matcha that's basically like a matcha with a shot of espresso. So it's like chaotic, it's vibrating with like split personality of like that green tea and then the heavy caffeine. And it doesn't really make sense, but it does. It kind of matches your brain with my Geminis being all over the place sometimes.
6: Oh my gosh, I work in a hospital, so that would be perfect for today.
0: Oh my gosh, try it out and let us know how it is.
6: Okay, will do. Thanks, guys.
1: Thank you. How about we go to Rich Barra today? Let's do Rich Barra.
0: Yeah, Rich, this is your coffee order, but I would advise that you don't have it with caffeine. So you're going to have a decaf iced mocha with whipped cream and rainbow sprinkles, because you were like kind of always in La La Land and you like a little sparkle in your life. But you have to get decaf.
3: Yeah.
0: No caffeine for my Pisces.
3: Yeah, I get a little wound up with caffeine.
0: Yeah, you scare me when you have caffeine. Like, who are you?
1: How about
0: you?
1: The Libras?
0: Kyle, I know you don't drink coffee, but this is what you should order this morning, is a half sweet iced chai latte.
2: Yes, I'm in.
0: Yeah, I know you like your chais. but you're going to spend like 15 minutes trying to customize it to make it perfect.
2: Mm-hmm.
0: And then your people pleasing heart is just hoping that the barista didn't think your order was too high maintenance. But I think that this reading is just telling me that we should just go to Lunchland after the show.
2: Right. Like, can I get 1.5 pumps of blackberry, 1.5 pumps of vanilla free,
0: exactly.
2: Sugar free, and some sweet cold foam?
0: You already
2: That's not
0: know
2: too
0: your
2: much.
0: Order.
2: That's not too much.
1: How about Virgos?
0: Yeah, John Jay, you are a draft cold brew black with precisely 3 ice cubes, and that's it. You need a clean, structured, scientific energy to kind of go about the rest of your day, and you're going to quietly judge everyone who orders a drink that looks like a melted milkshake. Like, you don't do the, like, foofy coffee drink.
2: Don't
1: that
2: judge
1: exactly
2: my drink.
1: That is exactly my drink. When I don't have coffee in the morning, like if it's later in the morning, let's say it's a weekend, I will do a cold brew with nothing in it.
0: No
1: just
0: way.
1: Like you said. Yeah, this you just nailed it.
0: Hey.
1: Yeah. Well, thank you, Peyton. If we need to get your sign, they're all posted on our website, johnjayandrich.com.

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1: It's time for Stacks and Hacks. I have stacks of information. Rich has life hacks. According to the American Heart Association, drinking about 3 to 5 cups of coffee a day is considered safe for most adults and has several potential health benefits as well for your heart. It's good heart stuff. 3 to 5 cups of coffee a day. Now, that is plain black coffee. Once you start putting sugar and caramel and all that stuff in it, it turns into crap.
2: Right.
3: Yeah.
2: But black coffee, but it's not delicious.
3: Nope.
1: You know how you always hear about people when they get old, they move to Florida?
3: Yeah.
1: They did all this research for the best states for growing old, and Florida is not number one.
3: What the heck? That's where supposedly everyone retires.
1: I know. So this is the top states for growing old. And this is, it's kind of sad what they base it on, but like being 75 and older, hospital beds, life expectancy, the availability of nurses, nursing home, the cost of nursing care, air quality, sunlight exposure, and walkability. The top five, New York, Massachusetts, New Jersey, Florida is number two. Number one is Hawaii.
2: Oh, yeah. Hawaii, of course.
1: Mississippi was deemed the worst state for aging. Mississippians lead the second shortest lives at 72 years in the least walkable state and have the low-rated nursing homes. The rest of the bottom five, Oklahoma, New Mexico, Georgia, and Michigan.
2: I wonder if New Mexico would be nice. You know, it's warm there. You don't have to deal with allergies. I see lots of old people there. I don't know. I don't get it.
1: There's a new online ranking of the most nostalgic scents from the 90s. And if you're a person of a certain age, you can probably still smell them, many of them.
2: Dracar Noir.
1: No, not up there. Does anybody remember Phloem?
3: Mm-mm.
1: It was like part slime, part clay. You don't remember Phloem?
3: Mm-mm.
1: Scented gel pens.
3: Oh, yeah.
2: Sure.
1: Scented pencils.
3: Mm-hmm.
1: Teen pencils. Spirit deodorant.
3: Yeah, I remember that. Yeah.
1: Perfumes like sunflowers and CK1.
3: Remember
1: CK1.
3: I remember.
1: Anything
3: that was like
1: from
3: a big deal because it was like the first unisex perfume. Cologne.
1: Anything from Bath and Body Works.
3: Yeah.
1: Koosh balls. Fruit striped gum. Strawberry shortcake dolls, lip smackers, scented erasers, Mr. Sketch scented markers.
3: Yeah, those are the best.
1: Scratch and sniff stickers.
3: Yep.
1: Bubble tape. The gum that you pulled out of that pink plastic puck. Yeah. And the number one smell that we all remember is Play-Doh.
3: Oh, yeah. Sure.
2: Yeah, that's timeless.
1: Love Play-Doh. Love
4: Play-Doh. I like
1: Play-Doh.
4: The way it tastes, too. It's really salty.
3: Ew.
4: Have you ever tried Play-Doh?
3: Yeah.
4: Good.
3: It's gross.
1: It's salty.
4: I know. It's great.
1: All right, this is great. If you're ever like stranded or your survival mode or something, BuzzFeed put together a list of common survival tips that people get wrong. People get wrong. Like, you are usually better off staying with a broken down vehicle instead of trying to hike out of an unknown, potentially dangerous location.
2: That kind of makes sense, doesn't it?
1: Mm-hmm. Don't eat anything raw, like Bear Grylls. You don't want to be in a survival situation and get sick or get a parasite. And you know how when you're cold, it says, do not rub frostbitten skin to warm up. It can literally tear cells and tissues. If you need to get warm, tuck your fingers or toes into somebody else's armpits.
3: Yes.
4: I don't think I would want to put my feet, I wouldn't mind. I would not want my hands in someone's pits.
3: I don't mind. If it was my husband, I'd be like, get over here.
1: My hands are cold. If you're in survival mode,
3: yeah, you're trying to survive.
1: But if you're in survival mode, you're like, my toes, I need to put them in your armpits. That means you're going to take off your shirt so I get my toes in your armpits, but you're freezing too.
4: Yeah. Well, because isn't it like how your hands and your feet, the temperature of your hands and your feet dictate like how your body actually feels?
3: They help, yeah.
4: Yeah.
1: If you get stabbed, don't pull the blade out like they do in the movies. Don't touch anything. Just call 911. Leave the object in place. Let it acts like a cork.
4: Mm-hmm.
1: So don't take it out. Movies always show people wandering through the desert in the middle of the day. Don't do that. Get shelter and let the highest temperature pass. Do not wait 24 to 48 hours to report someone missing. If you have a bad feeling about something, the first few hours and days are the most crucial. Don't drink pee. It's mentioned in some military survival manuals. It'll accelerate the dehydration, not slow it down.
2: Oh, really?
3: Oh, wow.
2: Who knew? I didn't know that.
1: Don't pee on jellyfish stings. Rub vinegar and salt water on the wound.
4: Yeah, I've heard that.
1: Don't run in a zigzag, what do you call it? Pattern.
2: Serpentine.
1: To avoid alligators or crocodiles. Run in a straight line as fast as you can because they can only run in short bursts. Do not use a hair curler to cauterize a bullet hole. It does not work. It just hurts like hell.
3: Oh.
1: You won't be able to punch a shark in the nose. Good luck throwing an accurate punch underwater at something moving 25 miles per hour. You're way more likely to accidentally hand feed the shark. Instead, maintain eye contact and slowly back away without making any motions. If the shark is in attack mode, strike at the eyes or gills.
3: Mm-hmm. That's Those a good point.
1: Very, very important.
3: It is hard to punch underwater because your arm moves slower.
4: Yeah, you're supposed to go right in the middle, right here.
3: Yeah, but like it would be like slow motion. Like,
4: yeah, it would be hard. But like the gills, like I watch a lot of the shark shows and stuff. So like they say like in the gills, like you gotta like grab them, like into the gills.
1: What do you got for life hacks, Rich?
2: Yeah, so far the shark advice I've heard from you, Peyton, is...
4: I am like weirdly obsessed with
2: sharks. I mean, I don't know if it's good advice is what I'm saying.
4: And sharks are blind when they attack, just all so right. You know.
2: Okay, so have you guys heard of the 30-30 wake up hack? It's pretty great. We should all do this in our life. If you wake up feeling a little bit groggy, coffee is not necessarily your answer. Here's what is the 30-30 rule. For the first 30 minutes after you wake up, stay off your phone, email, no social media, no doom scrolling. Then just spend 30 seconds doing either a jumping jack, high knees, or I suggest chai tea walking is totally different than tai chi walking.
3: Delicious.
2: Yeah, it's delicious too. Quick movement, get your heart rate up. That little burst of activity helps shake off the sleepiness, boost your alertness, and get your brain moving before your day takes over. 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
1: Hi.
0: What's up?
1: Guys, I have the craziest situation that happened.
0: Okay.
1: So a while ago, my roommate started disappearing every Thursday night, and she just got so weird about her phone. She'd like, she'd take calls outside, and then her location was always off. And she started coming home at like 2 a.m. I'm like, what is wrong with this girl? I honestly thought she had a secret boyfriend. That was the only explanation. And then one night, I just grilled her about it, and I found out she was secretly helping her ex's new girlfriend figure out if he was cheating.
0: Whoa.
2: Spy mission.
1: When does this happen? And so I was obviously in shock, and so apparently this girl had come to my roommate for help, and for months, this had been going on. It was like a full investigation.
2: Well, how long does it take to get a bust or an unbust? Shouldn't take months.
3: Could have called us.
1: Oh, well, no, they went, like, all out. They did the fake accounts. That, she was showing me this, like, once I actually asked her. They had screenshots. They did stakeouts. Literally everything.
4: I feel like they needed to recruit you on, like, their little detective stuff, too, because the fact that you clocked your friend being weird with your phone, like, we hear it all the time with your boyfriends or girlfriends, but, like...
0: Well, was he cheating?
4: I would never notice.
0: Was he cheating?
1: Yeah. I mean,
0: They caught him.
1: They did, yeah. And then the craziest thing is they caught him, and after that, they became best friends. Now, you know, my roommate spends more time with this, like, new girlfriend than she ever did with the actual ex.
0: That is pretty funny. I've heard that before, though. I've heard that where girls catch the boyfriend cheating with someone else and they become friends. I think we can talk about something like that on the air. Now they go on trips together and they do stuff to become best friends. Happens all the time on reality TV. Well, thank you for calling in, Kylie. Have a great day.
1: Thank you.

0: This is Alice 95.5.
1: Peyton's really sick. She's throwing up nonstop, but she's still here. She won't go home.
2: I'm down bad, low-key. I think I have food poisoning. I literally, like, woke up this morning. It was probably 2 in the morning, and I was in the bathroom, and I had a pillow and a blanket, and I was shivering because I just didn't feel it. So shout out to Kadeem, because I don't know when he brought that pillow or that blanket, but he obviously brought it to me while I was, you know, on the struggle bus.
3: What do you think that you ate that caused this food poisoning, Peyton?
2: I had some, like, Wagyu beef, and it just didn't. Honestly, thinking back at it, I'm like, yeah, that did not taste right. So I think that's probably what's got me messed up a little bit. So I'm like just shivering. I'm like,
4: that's terrible. I'm sorry.
2: But John just said, you said I didn't look too bad. So
1: I don't think you look sick at all. Just from what you've said,
2: you're the color corrector.
1: Sick, but you just don't look sick.
3: Do you know the good thing about throwing everything up is it does feel like you've done like some sick ab workout after you're done?
2: No, without a doubt. I do feel like my stomach is like doing backflips right now.
4: Oh, that's like, terrible.
2: But it's okay. I'm a trooper. I know how to rally.
1: Okay. Big news everywhere. Comic-Con was this weekend.
3: Yeah.
1: I was in San Diego. I was there, you guys. I saw the buses. No, wait, I had done that enough. I saw the buses that the whole city gets consumed by Comic-Con. And I saw something that I wasn't prepared for because I,

0: know, Wolverine, like, he died and then Deadpool brought him back. There are buses with Wolverines, with Hugh Jackman as Wolverine's face on it. Is he coming back?
1: I mean, that's a rumor. They were promoting the Wolverine video game pretty hard.
0: Oh, lame. Yeah. Lame. But Nick, if you don't know, Nick is like the Comic-Con superhero, MCU, Marvel, DC fan. So we thought maybe you could do a recap of things that broke down.
1: Yeah, I started this weekend like living in such regret for not going, because the first thing I saw was the gas lamp district. They took over the sign and it's like, Doomsday is this whatever. And I was like, oh my God. Like, I got goosebumps like thinking about it. And then I was like, I was so depressed. Until like Comic-Con actually started, and I was a little underwhelmed, to be real honest.
2: Well, I thought there was like huge things that came out.
1: There were some big things, but I think my expectations were so high that then when the things did develop, I was like, okay, like, it's cool. Like, I was pretty excited. I mean, obviously the MCU stuff is huge. But
0: which is the, like, Doomsday stuff?
1: Yeah, the Doomsday stuff.
0: There's no surprises there, right?
1: I mean, not really. Like, they announced the new Black Panther, but we had a feeling that the new Black Panther was going to be announced.
3: I want you guys to give a warm welcome to our new Black Panther, Mr. David Johnson.
0: Does that mean the girl's not cutting anymore? Like, why?
4: That's what I was going to say. Why wouldn't they just have her do it if she was the Black Panther sister?
1: I have a feeling she dies.
4: Oh, thanks for that spoiler alert.
1: It's a feeling.
2: He doesn't know. It's not a spoiler alert. Yeah, it's a fan theory.
0: She dies in Doomsday.
1: Yeah, she dies either in Doomsday or in Secret Wars.
5: No. And this is his son?
1: This is T'Challa's son.
0: Ooh, that's good. That's good. I don't know who David Johnson is. Do we know him from anywhere?
1: I didn't recognize him from anything.
2: He's British. So I know.
0: Okay, what else? What else?
1: Ryan Gosling is officially joined the MCU.
4: That'll be fun.
6: Really happening. This is a character I've wanted to play for a very long time. Paul H, thank you.
0: So, just real quick about Ghost Rider. Everyone still looks, I don't know who that is. I feel like I knew all the superheroes.
2: I've never heard of Ghost Rider.
0: Same. I remember Nicolas Cage played him one time.
1: Yeah.
0: But I don't know.
1: Yeah, Nicolas Cage played him. And then he was in like one of the Marvel ABC shows like 15 years ago too.
5: Oh, really?
1: But in like 2002, Ryan Gosling like came out and like publicly was like, I want to play Ghost Rider.
0: Oh, wow.
1: And you can go back and you can see the interviews where he says it. And then like,
2: this took 24 years.
1: Yeah. It just, you know, just didn't take all that long.
0: You said he brought it with him who? Because I interrupted you.
1: He brought what?
0: You said Ryan Gosling said he's a ghostwriter, and he brought with him. And then I said, wait, let me tell you. I interrupted.
1: Yeah,
0: you.
1: No, I was just saying that like that was his journey to ghostwriter was like just trying to get there. They did. I did think it was a funny reveal because they had Josh Horowitz, who's a big nerd, ask a question. He's like, why is it that every time the lights go off in Hall H, it's a big reveal? And then Kevin Feige's like, no, it's not. It's not always like that. And then the lights go out. And then when they come back on, it's Ryan Gosling and it's Ghost Rider above him. I think the biggest part of the MCU like reveals is probably Ryan Reynolds showing up.
0: Oh, yeah. That was cool.
1: Yeah, he shows up at Deadpool.
7: When do you start filming?
8: Doomsday?
7: It's Doomsday. When does that start shooting?
9: It's in the can, bro. Look around you. Did you bump your head?
7: I see. So there's no additional photography, no overages, hot costs, maybe last minute additions.
1: I'm not totally convinced he's not in Doomsday.
0: Oh,
1: either.
0: I think he's in Doomsday.
1: But he showed up, and people are freaking out because he showed up in a gray Deadpool costume.
0: What does that mean?
1: Which is the X-Force Deadpool costume.
2: Like, I thought it was like denim and he was Gene Pool.
1: Yeah, he called himself Gene Pool, but in the comics he wears like a gray type outfit. And the rumor was beforehand that Ryan Reynolds was teasing X-Force when he was saying like 3 weeks ago,
5: and
1: like,
5: oh,
1: I'm not done with Deadpool yet. It's like the X-Men B team.
5: Okay.
1: It's like they all kind of question what side of the fence they land on.
0: Is there non-MCU stuff that they brought out of Comic-Con?
1: Like, yeah, MCU? So if you're into the Rings of Power, which is a Lord of the Rings, I'm not either. That was a big thing. Season 3 trailer.
5: Amazon? That could be good.
1: The Clayface trailer for the DCU.
0: Oh, the mean guy from Batman?
1: Yeah.
0: Okay.
1: I don't see where that fits anywhere in that universe either, but that's fine. I actually kind of got teary-eyed, though, because they brought out Spaceballs. This cast of Spaceballs, the next one.
2: I feel like that's going to be good.
1: And Rick Moranis came out of retirement specifically for this movie And between Honey, I Shrunk the Kids and Ghostbusters and Little Giants, like, he was a huge part of my childhood, and he got a standing ovation.
0: Because he just died.
1: Yeah, well, because his wife died. And when his wife died, he retired from acting.
0: Yeah, but then he just died.
1: Rick Moranis was at Comic-Con.
0: Are you sure?
1: Yeah.
5: Are you sure he's not Ghost Rider then? If he's dead?
1: The ghost.
0: Are you sure he didn't die?
5: No, he was there this weekend.
0: Are you sure it was him?
2: He didn't die. He is alive, and he's 73 years old.
1: He made a whole joke about how the only reason he came back to space.
0: Oh, I'm thinking of the guy from Revenge of the Nerds. That guy died.
1: Yeah, that guy died.
0: Look, they look the same. Okay.
1: But yeah, overall, I mean, it was a revealing weekend. Just, I thought I was going to get like X-Men. I didn't get that. Mm.
2: But what else were you disappointed about?
1: The rumor is that since D23 is Disney's version of Comic-Con, is in like a month.
5: Oh, they don't reveal stuff.
1: That there's going to be like bigger announcements made there.
5: Aren't they re-releasing
1: Avengers Endgame?
5: Yes.
1: Yeah.
5: 4K.
1: Mm-hmm.
5: Yeah, so there's a 4K theater going in North Scottsdale in like a couple of weeks, couple of months, which is, you know, you feel everything too.
1: It's with a bunch of extra scenes too. Like, they were shooting new Endgame scenes while they were shooting Doomsday. And so it's supposed to, because Doomsday is like a direct sequel to Avengers Endgame. So,
0: well, thank you, Nick, for that Comic-Con review recap.
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1: It's time for Second Date Update. You meet somebody, you go out on a date, you have a great time, you expect there to be a second date, but it doesn't happen. You don't know why, so you talk to your friends. Finally, somebody says, why don't you go on Second Date Update with John, Jay, and Rich? And that's what we're doing now with Matthew. Hello, Matthew.
2: Hey, how you doing?
1: Great, man. So tell us a little bit about your situation.
2: I never thought I'd get to this point, but I just have no clue. Like, I don't know what happened. So it's like, this is the way I know. Like, you know what? If I gotta get done, I'm gonna call John Jay Rich. I gotta do it.
1: All right. So who's the girl? Where'd you meet her? What was the date?
2: So Anaya's the girl. Anaya's a fantastic girl. Met online, you know, just as you do on the apps, I guess. Went out with this girl a few nights ago. And I thought it went really well. And I mean, we clicked. It wasn't awkward. That's the thing. It's not awkward. On the phone, it's not really awkward. But look, I was much better on the date. I mean, we were laughing, conversation flowing. I mean, it was clicking. Everything was clicking.
1: All right. Yeah, it's funny. You start off by saying, I have no clue. And it sounds like you have no clue because clearly something's going on. Is she ghosting you or
2: No, I got ghosted. Like, it's this weird thing where it's like, end of the dinner, like I asked if she wanted to go get another drink, keep hanging out. But that's where there was like a change in her. And I get kind of nervous. I mean, she got quiet. She said like the kiss of death. She said like, oh, she was tired, you know, so I didn't want to push it. So I figured, okay, you know, maybe she's had some excuse. Like she had an early morning. So I read the room, gave her a hug, went home, but I texted her. I did make sure she got home safe. Nothing. Then again the next day, nothing. Send her a few texts then, nothing. So yeah, just absolutely, completely ghosted. Yep.
1: Right.
2: Yep.
1: I think you've said enough, man. Let's get her on the phone. All right, brother? Anaya. All right. Hang tight.
2: Yeah.
1: We're going to get her on the phone. Second Date Update continues next with John, Jay, and Rich.

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1: We're in the middle of Second Date Update. It's about Matthew and Anaya.
2: Well, he said everything on their date was clicking. There was laughter. There was chemistry. He thought that they were great together. She, however, said she was tired and wanted to go home. He hugged her goodnight and hasn't heard from her since. How could the date that he thought that went so great, she thought went terrible and just abandoned ship?
1: But think about it. He texted her, hope you got home safe. Nothing. Texted her three or four times after that. Nothing.
3: She didn't get home safe.
1: That's right. Maybe she did not get home safe, right? But the thing is, we're going to call her right now. Hopefully she's safe. Are you ready, Matthew? So you chill out until we get on the phone, okay? We're going to do some digging. Stay quiet.
4: I'm chill.
1: We got to tell your dog to chill. No, I'm just kidding. That's fine. We have dogs in here all the time.

0: Hi, is this Anaya?
1: Yeah, this is she.
0: Hi, my name is Peyton. I'm with John, Jay, and Rich. And we just wanted to talk to you about a few things on the radio, if you're okay with that.
1: Yeah, sure.
2: Anaya, so we do a radio show, and we talk about relationships and dating and whatnot. We got a call from a guy. He was telling us about a date he went on, and he said it went pretty great. In fact, he said that it was clicking, and he said it was fantastic. And then the girl's ghosting him. So when he tells us the story, we kind of go around the room. We give our own, well, maybe you did this, maybe you did that. And the thing is, we're kind of like stumping our heads, if that's a phrase. Is that a phrase?
3: Stumping our heads?
2: Stumping our heads? No?
3: Never heard of it before, but it kind of works.
2: What's the phrase I'm trying to say then?
0: Stumped.
2: Stumped? What about our heads?
3: Shaking our heads?
2: We are stumped and shaking our heads. Because here's the deal. You're the girl, Anaya, and we're talking about a guy named Matthew.
1: Oh, Matthew.
2: Yeah.
1: Oh, yeah. Yeah, I remember him.
2: What happened? Why are you ghosting him?
1: Well, okay. Well, to get this out of the way, like, he wasn't rude. He wasn't, like, a creep. Like, he wasn't a bad guy. It's just, I just can't date a dry beggar. Like, the entire date was just him subtly trying to, like, get my food without ever actually asking. Like, I'd order something, and he'd immediately be like, ooh, like, that looks good. Like, how is it? Like, I've never had that before. And then he, like, stare at my plate like he owed him money or something. Like, and then he just hit me with, like, are you going to finish that? And before I could even answer, he already had his fork halfway to my fries. My fries, come on. Like, please just ask. Like, every appetizer became our appetizer. Like, every drink became, like, can I just get a sip? Like, at one point, I genuinely considered ordering a second meal just so I have enough for myself. Like, I know it sounds ridiculous, but I realize I cannot spend the rest of my life guarding mozzarella sticks from a growing man.
4: Anaya, can you hear me? It's Matthew. Yeah, it's me. It's me.
1: Oh my god.
4: So awkward. I don't know what to say right now. Oh my god.
1: Are you serious?
4: Surprise. I didn't know how else to figure out. You disappeared. You ghosted me, and I've listened to John, Jay, and Rich for years since I was small, right? So I figured I'd just shoot my shot here, see if they could help me out, and we got you. So we're here. I wonder why you're not getting back to me. I mean,
0: she just told you.
1: Oh my god, you really did get me. I'm sorry. I didn't know this was a setup. I was just letting out what happened.
4: I'm like a dry beggar.
1: Matthew. I'm so sorry.
4: I didn't know I was doing it. I didn't realize it. I wasn't trying to steal food. Like I'm just like trying different stuff. Like that's how I was brought up. Like everyone kind of like share like family meal. Like we just share. Everyone's just.
1: Okay, you know, I thought we were sharing. Consent. You gotta ask. Come on, you gotta ask. Like,
2: you're sitting there begging like Odysseus. What's the word? What's the word? What's the phrase?
0: Look at these beggars.
4: Yeah. Okay, next day I'll order my own fries. Okay, all right, I will do it. Oh, gosh.
1: Wait, you still want to go out again? Are you sure?
4: Of course.
1: Did you really have, like, a good time?
4: I had a great time. Oh my gosh, you kidding me? Like I called the radio station to get in touch with you. So like, I mean, come on. Like obviously, what kind of question is that?
1: I'm pretty flattered. Oh.
0: They're like kind of cute, but like kind of awkward. I like kind of love it.
3: Yeah, it might just work.
5: He did say that.
0: Yeah.
4: I'll enjoy my meal. You enjoy your meal. That's good.
2: You know, I was telling these guys, I ate at this restaurant Friday night or Saturday night. And my wife and I, the Belmont restaurant I told you guys about, and my wife got a filet and I got the New York strip. And almost every time I eat with my wife, one of the reasons I married her is because she doesn't finish her food. And she's on the GLP-2, which means for sure she's not going to finish her food. And this filet looks so good. And I couldn't wait for her to not finish her steak. And she ate it all.
3: What the?
2: And if I would have been more like Matthew and just took a chunk out of her filet, I would I would have been more satisfied. But anyway, and she goes, I'm so sorry, I ate all my food. And I'm like, yeah, me too.
5: I'm
2: too.
5: Sorry too.
2: But anyway, if Anaya loves it and you love it and you guys are willing to go out again, I say, heck yeah. In fact, we'll set you up at the Belmont.
4: Oh, that sounds good.
1: Wait.
4: Oh, that sounds good to you?
1: Thank you. Oh, yeah.
2: All right. Cute couple, but you got to share each other's food or not share. Up to you guys.
4: Well, nachos.
2: There's like, no nachos on the menu there.
3: It's a little higher tone.
2: Hamachi.
4: Shoot. Okay. Yeah. Okay.
2: There's Spanish octopus. Are you guys into that?
4: Oh, okay. Okay.
1: Yeah. I've never tried it before.
2: Yeah, it's great.
3: Well, you're not going to want to share it. Yeah. I'll tell you that right now.
2: All right, you guys. Hold on. I will set you up. Thank you so much for listening, both of you. What a nice couple. Hopefully it works out. All right, that's Second Date Update, you guys. With John, Jane, Rich.
4: All right.
5: Hey, this is Lauren. 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
1: Peyton and Kyle are going to break down everything trending in the entertainment world. What do you guys got?
2: We're finally getting some actual behind the scenes of Taylor Swift and Travis Kelce's wedding for someone who was actually there. So Niecy Nash was there. She actually said the reception, I had heard this as a rumor and I was hoping that it's true, and it was. The reception had carnival style games where guests could win everything from designer handbags to literally a vintage 1970 Chevy Chevelle.
3: Wow.
4: Well, that's cool.
2: Of course, we already know everyone had to turn their phones in before going inside. She confirmed that as well. And I think that's pretty amazing. Like, I wish that we were like, she had games at the reception?
1: The prize wheel?
2: Like, that's amazing. We are going to get some brand new music, and I feel like it's going to be really good, and there's going to be a lot of hype around it because 50 Cent just confirmed it.
5: I got some music that I'm working on.
3: You do?
5: I did something currently, me, Eminem, and Tupac.
3: What? How?
6: I mean,
3: what?
6: We're confused about the Tupac,
5: like,
6: of it.
5: Only
6: AI?
5: Yeah, his estate. No, it's not AI. It's actually...
3: It's some of his stuff that hasn't been released.
6: His music?
3: And they gave you the green
6: light?
3: Wait,
6: what?
5: They delivered it. Actually, it was for Street Fighter.
3: Yeah.
5: The movie. We worked on it and got it right, so it'll be coming out shortly.
2: I think that... Tupac song.
1: Yeah.
2: Hello.
4: How much did he record that he didn't release? It seems like there's a ton.
7: It's like how Usher and Chris Brown, you know, they kind of grind on the girls and they dance with them and they drop the cherries and they do all that stuff. She wasn't having it. Usher literally joked off and was like, I don't think she wants to be here, and had her like removed off of the stage, and he continued his set. And then she went on Facebook, the woman who Usher kicked off of stage, and she went off. She basically was like, first off, nobody is declining to go on stage. I looked good. You thought I wasn't going to let thousands of people see me on the big screen where you will never be? I was like, dang. She was like, my mom and I had floor seats. We got upgraded to VIP. They don't tell you who you're about to go on stage with. What did you guys want me to do? Sleep with him? Like, and she is popping off. And basically she's like, pretty privilege is a real thing and you don't have it.
1: And I saw that the last thing she posted was just unbothered.
7: Yeah.
1: Like the confidence.
2: Because people are like, if you were going to be that uncomfortable, why would you go on stage in the first place?
7: Exactly. Why? Like, in my opinion, if you're going to go up on stage, lean into it. Have fun. Yeah. Give the people a show. If you don't want to do it, that's fine. Say no and allow someone else to do so.
2: I'm sure there was there's a lot of other fans that were like, we could have done that and we would have actually enjoyed it.
7: And my guess is because in that post, she was like, we don't know.

0: who you're going to go up with. I think she maybe thought she was going to go up with Chris Brown for Take You Down. So I don't know. But either way, it's Usher.
1: Like, you get called on stage and you go, just roll with it. It's kind of like Mary Steenburgen in The Dink when she made out with that guy on the dance floor.
2: They're
1: putting on a show for her ex-husband.
2: Went into him.
3: Right. And she wasn't actually attracted to him.
1: Right.
3: Did you hear that Chris Brown, he pled guilty to that altercation in the nightclub? He could be missing like literally half the tour.
0: Yeah, which is going to be wild. And he's definitely going to get some jail time for that.
3: Yeah.
0: Without a doubt.
3: Yeah.
0: In the, like, the absolute biggest move of the NBA free agency, 41-year-old LeBron James, he is officially taking his talents to Philadelphia. So he has signed a 2-year $8 million deal with a player option and a trade kicker. So this ends his 8 seasons with the Lakers. He's going to chase, hopefully, a final championship ring. He's got Joel Embiid, Tyrese Maxey, Jaylen Brown just got traded there from the Celtics. So hopefully he gets it. But I'm like, only $8 million for 2 years, LeBron. You just got $50 million for a year in L.A.
1: You want to hear my LeBron James song?
0: Yeah.

0: What do you think about that, Peyton? What do you think about LeBron going to Sixers?
1: I don't think I have... I mean, I don't really care. I'm a Lakers fan, so I enjoyed seeing LeBron and Bronny, his son, playing together. I think he's ring chasing right now, which is kind of like, meh, whatever. Right. But I get it. It's probably going to be his last year, and he'll retire. Make him away.

0: This is Alice 95.5, Springfield's home for more music, more variety. Who here has seen Odyssey?
1: I have.
0: Okay,
1: I have.
0: Me too. I saw it yesterday.
2: What did you think? Did it live up to all the hype?
0: I did a review on my Instagram, and I came up with a phrase, and I've been getting a lot of messages about my phrase. I called it aggressively mid.
3: Aggressively mid. Aggressively
2: what is that? Mid. How would you define that?
0: Like on a scale of 1 to 10, because there was so much hype and so many people talking about this for the longest time that when I saw it, I just thought it was average. I give it like a 6 on a scale of 1 to 10. And then my son Dutch says it's one of the favorite movies of all time. And here's what I've realized. People, like my wife liked it, right? And her and I mean, that's usually not the way it works. So what I realized is a lot of people that love the movie also read the book in high school. I saw the book for the first time over the weekend, and it's a very thick book, and I am not going to be reading that book. So I just thought it was okay. That's my recap.
1: I think you definitely have to like have a fascination for Greek mythology or things like that. Or actually, that's what I was saying. I never read The Odyssey, and I was confused for the first hour and a half of the movie because I didn't really understand the story. But I was able to piece it together, and I ended up loving it. But I do think it's one of those things that like Christopher Nolan doesn't have you go into this movie where you don't know anything about the Odyssey, or you're just going to be lost or not enjoy
3: well,
1: it as much.
3: Well, I guess you could figure out, like, the guy was supposed to be home in 2 weeks, and it took him a long time to get home and all the stuff he had to go with.
1: What did you think of the Cyclops scene?
3: I really liked all of it. I thought it was a really well... I figured you were going to like it. A really well-done movie. In fact, as far as shooting movies go and watching something on the screen, it's pretty great. I get where you might not love it. In fact, when people are like, was it great? I'm like, you got to go see it and decide for yourself.
0: Well, you're talking about the way it was made and everything. Yeah. The acting was great. The way it was made was great. The stuff was great. But just sitting there watching the movie, I was like, man.
3: Like, I want to go see it again in IMAX. I didn't get a chance to see it in IMAX. I'd like to go see it and see it like in that big
2: really?
3: 70.
2: Really? It's like 6 hours of your time.
0: I do not want to do that.
3: I really enjoyed it. I thought it was great.
0: How was there no CGI?
1: It was all real effects.
0: So there was a real Cyclops?
1: No, that was a real Muppet. So they made like a giant Muppet, and they used it like how like you have the strings or whatever. And then the scene with Cersei where she like morphs them. Those were animatronics. And like
0: Cersei, when she what?
1: When she
3: makes
1: like
3: people into pigs.
1: Yeah. Right. Okay. She like morphs them into the pigs and she's like stretching out their faces. Yeah. Those are animatronics. So they're like I don't know. Like, I don't know stuff you see at Disneyland. I don't know.
0: I think that would have been good.
1: But they're like real props.
3: You're saying use CGI instead?
0: Somebody made a comment. I made a movie review on my Instagram and someone said I have a low IQ. That's why.
3: They made a real Trojan horse. That's a real horse they made for that scene.
1: Yeah.
3: And it looked real to me. I guess that's what I'm saying is that didn't feel like a movie. It felt like you were watching something, I don't know, historic, but you were watching.

0: Kyle, it's 95.5.
1: So, Kyle, I saw you were in an interesting little getaway.
2: Yeah, we jetted off to go see my dad. He lives in Aurora. And we're not there. And he turned 75 years old. And this was like a super last minute thing because I was talking to my husband and it like hit me. I was like doing some math. I usually get to see him maybe once or twice a year. And I was like, he's 75 right now. If he lives till 80, let's say, I'll only get to see him, 10 more times in my life? So I was like, this was not really planned, but I'm like, we have to go. Like, I have to make the effort to be there to see him. And it was really like a good special time. It was less than 24 hours, but it was really great to spend time with him. But because it was so last minute, I was really grateful that Rich's daughter, Audrey, who usually babysits our kids, she was willing to come over and babysit the dogs. And I was like, well, she knows the dogs. She knows our house. It should be fine. Everything should be smooth sailing. And Rich, I have to apologize to you because I think I put your daughter in danger.
3: Danger? Because, not with the dogs.
2: Because, no, the dogs are great. And she was great watching the dogs. But she was going to leave to go get dinner. This was Saturday night. And she messages me and she's like, hey, I just wanted to let you know that I was leaving and the garage door opener you gave me didn't work. And I was like, she's like, I was shutting the door and it wouldn't shut. And I'm like, oh no. And I look over at Scott, I'm like, what do we do? You're the technical guy, you fix things. And he was like, it might be the battery, but I don't really kind of tell her where batteries are. I don't think we have batteries right now. And so luckily I was like, okay, what we can do is we have a keypad. I'll give you the keypad thing, but we have a gate that goes into our driveway that she's not going to be able to get in unless there's a way to like jimmy rig it and you have to get a piece of cardboard the same shape as the sensor and shove it in the sensor so that it stays open. Okay. And so I was like, okay, Audrey, you have to find a piece of cardboard. And she's like searching around the house and Scott goes, she could go through the recycle bin outside. I was like, she's not going to rummage through the recycle bin outside. There's actually some cardboard in the recycle bin inside. So here she is rummaging through our trash trying to find a piece of cardboard.
3: That would have been a great video. Yeah. She should have posted, like, what she found in your trash.
2: Oh my gosh. Right? So she finds it. She rigs it at the gate. She gets back in just fine. But I started having these thoughts like, oh my gosh, like what if, like we were literally in bed. We were about to go to bed and I turned my phone on silent and it was a really long day. I got up at 1:30 Saturday morning to catch this flight. And so it was like 9 o'clock at night when she was like telling us the garage door was, I was literally about to go to bed. And I thought she could have like been trapped outside of our house, not being able to get in at all. So thankfully it all worked out.
1: But thankfully she knows how to go through garbage.
3: Yeah. Well, she was telling me that both dogs slept in the bed with her. She was like, where did you sleep? I go, did you sleep in Kyle's room? She's like, no, they have a guest room. She's like, but I'm not used to dogs in bed. And the little one licked me in the face a few times to wake me up. She wakes up. Ah!
2: I know. I was worried because I was like, the dogs wake up. I tried to warn her. I was like, dogs wake up usually like 5 a.m. Just be prepared for the early wake up call.
1: I just saw this. It says, in a poll of over 7,000 adults, how many additional people typically sleep in the same bed as you? Like, how many people slept with pets? And 67% of people say no pets. 20% said there's usually one pet sleeping in their bed. 7% said two pets. When I left my house today, my wife had 3 pets in the bed.
3: It's too much.
2: It's a lot of pets.
1: 3 pets. By the way, speaking of your dad, you're right. He's 75 and you're counting how many days you're going to spend with him. And my wife did that. Several Thanksgivings ago, she was like, my dad's turning 80. We got to spend Thanksgiving with him. I'm not going to have very many left. I'm like, all right. And then we did it. Then the next year, my dad's turning 81. I don't know if this could be my last Thanksgiving. Fine. Dude turned 89 last week.
3: And he's rocking
2: maybe
3: it too.
2: Maybe that's the trick. I just got to keep saying that.
1: Yeah. And I'm like, so what? Got to have Thanksgiving again with him?
2: Yes.
1: I'm trying to. Like, those are the only times I have off. I want to go somewhere.
2: You don't want to go anywhere.
1: I just away.

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1: All right, we're going to play a game. And Nick's going to host this game. I know how you guys went to Bojangles.
2: Yeah.
1: And I've never really heard of Bojangles. And then you talk about it last week. And then I see it on the Will Ferrell TV show.
2: Oh, on the Hawk? Mm-hmm.
1: They talk about Bojangles.
2: Oh, really? Apparently this Bojangles, like half of what the original Bojangles have. Like the Bojangles in like North Carolina, they have grits. They have like all
1: I love
2: the
1: grits.
2: Yeah, the one that we have here doesn't have all of the like sides and fixins that the other locations have. So I think some people are like in their feelings about it. But I hope that they bring it.
3: They probably will once they get open and established.
2: Exactly, once they get
3: stuff.
2: Established, for sure.
3: Like, they got to get the like, biscuits and gravy down. Then,
2: right.
3: Then
2: like, you're telling me I can go through a drive-thru at 2 p.m. and get some grits? Sign me up.
1: Hello, April.
4: Hello.
1: All right, what game are we going to play, Nick?
5: You guys, we're playing Noise Machine today. It's fun you guys brought up Bojangles because it is National Chicken Finger Day. And I am quizzing you on places you can get chicken fingers.
3: Really?
5: Yeah.
6: I'm gonna pretty much everywhere.
5: And you have to guess which chicken finger restaurant they're from. Okay? We're gonna start with John Jay.
7: Chicken fingers. One love.
1: What? So that's a commercial from a chicken finger place?
5: Uh-huh.
1: Is it Chili's?
5: It's not Chili's.
2: Mm. Can we steal?
5: Yeah, go ahead.
4: That's, I was going to say, can I steal?
2: Go for it. You got it, girl.
4: Canes.
5: Raising Canes is correct.
1: Oh, the dog in the background. I should have got that.
5: April, way to go. I actually thought John Jay would get that one for sure. No. It's okay, John Jay. Well, you have another chance in round two. Rich.
8: D you. Happy tastes good.
3: Ooh, happy tastes good. Is that from McDonald's?
5: McDonald's? Damn. That's a good guess, yeah.
2: Dairy Queen.
5: It is Dairy Queen.
2: Oh, sorry, April.
3: Dairy Queen has chicken fingers?
5: Oh, yeah. The chicken finger basket is like $6.
6: And it's hot and
1: Dairy
6: cool
1: Queen
6: treats.
1: Has one of the best barbecue beef sandwiches I've ever had.
5: It's true.
2: That's random.
5: It's true.
1: I know, it is.
5: Totally slept on, I think, Dairy Queen's actual food. Okay, so no points for John Jay, no points for Rich. Peyton.
9: Love that chicken from
2: Love that chicken from Popeye's.
5: Peyton on the board officially in round one. Kyle.
10: We have the meat.
6: Arby's.
5: Yeah, Arby's has chicken fingers. I know that's a kind of a big surprise for everybody, but they have all the meats,
1: mm-hmm.
5: not just beef.
6: Right.
5: All right, so 1 point for Peyton, 1 point for Kyle. April already on the board already, and it is her turn.
4: Okay. All right.
11: It's finger looking good.
4: KFC.
5: Let's do it. All right. April takes a commanding lead in round one. We're going to double up the points in round two. So here we go. John Jay.
12: From Wisconsin with love.
13: Welcome to Delicious.
12: Yeah.
1: Well, I am terrible at this game.
2: Oh, I feel like that's hard, but I think I know what it is.
1: Is that...
4: I know what it is, too.
1: I do. Go ahead and steal it then, April. Let's see.
4: Culver's.
2: Yes, Culver's. That's what I was going to say.
3: She is real good at this.
2: Wisconsin. Have you had their cheese curds?
4: Which is shocking. Yes. I'm vegetarian. So I
6: oh my gosh, and you're killing in this game. That's
5: I was
6: awesome.
5: Going to say, I feel like she's always listening to the show because every time I hear that that Culver's commercial, I think, what a fun little one.
3: Advertising's right. Not working on her, but she's remembering it.
5: Yeah, April is running away with the game. Rich, let's go.
14: This is how you Nick.
3: That's how I spell what? Can I hear that one more time, please?
14: This is how you Nick.
3: I'm going to phone a friend. I'm going
2: to
3: phone
2: it
3: April.
2: It gives it to you at the end.
4: Ooh, that one's tough.
2: I
3: Sonic.
2: Know that one.
3: It's Sonic.
5: Sonic, yeah, that's Sonic. Right. Yeah.
4: No way. Oh, my
5: that
4: gosh.
5: Is, okay. That is Sonic.
1: They have the best tater tots and banana shakes.
5: Get the chili cheese tater tots.
2: Great. Oh, yeah. Yum.
5: And call it So Nick.
4: Awesome.
5: That's what they should call this game. Okay. Peyton, you've got 1 point. Here's your chance.
15: It's bow time.
2: Oh, Bojangles.
5: Bojangles. Yeah, that's right. Okay. She was just
1: Kyle,
5: there.
1: So you and I need to say we get Botox. It's bow time.
6: Yes.
1: I'm going Wednesday. It's bow time.
4: Oh, man.
5: All right, Kyle, it's your turn.
2: Oh, that's,
6: that's
2: so
6: very familiar. That's very familiar.
5: It should be.
6: Let's go. What have we not done so far? Chili's. No, it's cha-cha-cha-cha Chili's. No, that's not it. It's it's Burger King. I don't know.
5: Burger King.
2: Wendy's.
5: Yeah, go ahead. Go ahead, April.
11: Chick-fil-A
5: is correct.
3: Vegetarian is
6: I am so impressed by you, April. Wow.
5: All right. I mean, she's already won the game, but let's just see if she can get this one, too. Let's go, April.
11: Okay.
5: I'm loving it.
11: McDonald's?
5: Mickey D's. That's right. Way to go, woo! April. Chicken, their chicken fingers a little too, all right, a little April. Too salty.
1: For We're going to set you up. Hold on a lot. All right. Thanks for playing.
11: Thank you.
1: We got you a pair of tickets. See, Tyla, there's a text here about your game.
5: Oh, no.
1: The chicken finger game was incredible. But the one for Sonic had me rolling. The way Nick bleeped it, supposed to be, this is how you Sonic. But because of where he chose to add the bleep, it sounded like you said, this is how you something very bad.
5: Yes.
1: Or how you can bring it up on this radio. But I was absolutely dying. Please play that clip again.
5: Okay, oops.
1: You got it? Let's play it again.
16: This is how you
1: I didn't even hear that like that. Oh, my God.
3: Yeah, that really threw me off there.
5: Sorry, guys.
1: Oh, my God. Okay.
6: That's anyway. Fun. All right.
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1: What's up, Grayson? Thanks for holding. You're on the air.
2: Hey. So my landlord texted me that he's coming over because people were saying it smelled like a leak, you know, like a gas leak.
1: Mm-hmm.
2: Everything was fine, but he moved the couch and there's this little hidden door under the couch that I'd never seen before. And I immediately was like, what the hell? Apparently, this little door connects directly into my neighbor's apartment. And I asked why it existed. And he goes, oh, well, back in the day, you know, when the building was built, there used to be one unit. And they just, of course, converted it into two. Then he casually mentions that the last tenants, before me, they used to leave the door unlocked so they could borrow each other's groceries. And I immediately went and checked if my side had been locked this whole time, because I don't think it has been, and it wasn't, because I had some very weird neighbors living in that unit, and yes, I now locked it.
3: That is so creepy.
4: You think they came in and took some of your food from time to time?
2: The fact that they could have creeps me out, and okay, that I didn't know about it, I don't like it.
1: So when you say little door, what do you mean little door? Like behind the couch, is it like, what's a little door like? What's that mean?
2: It's like it looks like part of the floor, unless you I don't know how they built it, because like it's sort of like you push on it and then like it kind of reveals itself. It feels like a hidden door. It looks like part of the floor.
1: A toddler can go through there, or is it literally just for passing bags of groceries or passing things through, or like somebody could get through there?
2: You could go between the units.
1: I've never heard of that before. That's wild.
2: Yeah, me neither.
1: As well, I heard a story of a guy the other day. He was telling, God, where was I? And he was telling a story about his first apartment. It was like in New York City. And because it's New York City, there was and rent there and apartments are really small, that his bathtub was in his kitchen.
2: Yep.
1: Like, you know what I mean? And it's called something. I forget what it's called, but there's a name for that. Because, and the rent is like, for New York was really cheap. But it's like, you walk in, you got your bed, bathtubs in the kitchen, so you can do like your dishes and take a bath at the same time.
3: You can do your dishes in the bath.
1: So, I mean, you know, probably didn't charge.
2: I have lived in New York, and I thankfully had a tub in a different room from the kitchen.
1: Oh, but, but you've heard of that before then, right? Since you lived in New York?
2: I have absolutely heard of that, yeah. And it, yeah.
1: Well, then if it's in New York,
2: I have it better than that.
1: Yeah, well, then you've heard of it all. Then, if you heard of that, then you probably then having a door behind the couch connected to your neighbors.
2: Not that
1: shocking.
4: A secret floor door, though. That's nuts.
2: Mm-hmm. It is nuts.
1: Well, thanks, Grayson.
2: And nobody told me.
1: Thank you. Hey, thanks for calling in. You should put that on TikTok. Yeah, one of those things. You know, the remember that trend for a while where someone could come with me as they walk through their house and they got stuff.
3: Yeah.
1: You just like hand some apples to your neighbor through the door on your wall. All right, brother. Thanks, man.
2: All right. Thanks.

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2: $1,000.
1: Here's your chance to win $1,000. 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
1: Rich, I didn't see your car in this morning. When I drive in, you usually here before me, and I'm like, oh, there's his car.
2: Oh, that's because I Ubered into work today. No, it's nothing big. I'm just picking up my car that was getting serviced. In fact, I was putting new speakers in it because I can't handle stock radio. So I'm putting new speakers in it. I'm picking it up today. But I set up my Uber last night to come get me at 4:15 a.m. So you can set it up in advance. So I get the little note on my phone this morning at 4:15 as I'm kind of walking outside. Your Uber driver is approaching. Please meet him outside. So I put it like at the cross street in front of my house. So as I see the car pull up and the headlights are on, they slow down and they stop. And I pull open the back door and I'm like, hey, you're here for Rich. And the lady screams, oh my God, who are you? And I'm like, oh, Uber, right? She's like, no, I'm Amazon.
1: Oh, no way.
3: Oh my gosh.
2: She
3: was
2: terrified. Some shadowy figure with a backpack walks up. But it was the exact same time. What car pulls up in your neighborhood and stops in front of your house exactly at 4:15? I thought
3: an Amazon delivery, of course.
2: Also Amazon. So then the guy who pulls up in the Kia behind me—that's my ride.
1: LOL, Para.
2: And he looks out there and he's like, "Hey, are you Rich?" I'm like, "Yes, sir. I'm David. I'm your ride." So I had to. That Uber driver, if you're listening, I am so sorry. Thank you for your service.
1: Amazon driver.
2: Amazon, sorry. Yeah, I'm so sorry to freak you out. But there you have it.
1: So, Peyton, let's get into the spa drama. Spa drama.
3: Literally. Oh, my gosh. Okay, so one of my really good friends, she is like 8 weeks out from having her second baby. And so there's about four of us that are like a little bestie crew, right? We all grew up together. We all played basketball together. And we've all been really good friends. So we were like, how about we do something special because she's about to have a baby. It also was just her birthday. So we're like, how about we do like a nice like spa day? She can get one of like those mommy massages or whatever. And so we reach out to her. We're like, hey, are you available this day? She wasn't available because she has her other daughter. And basically, it just wasn't working out timing wise. So one of my friends reached out to the father of her child and said, hey, can you watch the kids while she's gone and we go on this spa day? Well, he took it upon himself to book the spa. So nice. Like, way to take initiative. Why did he pick the most expensive spa in Arizona? I was so irritated.
2: What's that cost?
3: For a massage?
2: Yeah.
3: It cost me over $300.
2: What are they doing?
3: Not

0: opening tip.
1: That is insane.
2: For like an hour?
3: He didn't pay for you?
0: For an hour, no. And my thing was like, okay, how about like we shoot a text message before we book these spas and make sure everyone's okay with this? I'm broke. I ain't got money to spend $300 on a spa.
3: So he goes,
0: but it was nice
3: wait,
0: of him.
3: So you ask him to babysit, and then he's like, hey, by the way, I booked everybody their treatments.
0: Correct, yeah, which was like cool of him to like go above and beyond. And
3: but how did he know you
0: us?
3: Didn't want a facial or you didn't want, he just booked you a massage.
0: Well,
3: and you couldn't have changed it when you found out what it cost and any
0: they
3: of that
0: all
3: stuff?
0: Cost $300.
2: Oh. Was it a really
0: incredibly
2: good massage?
0: Expensive. It was fine. It was fine.
1: Oh, no.
0: But it was like kind of like, and I texted my group chat and I was like, I can't kick it with y'all anymore because they're like single and thriving and have extra money in their bank account that I don't have. So they're tripping. Wow. And I told them, I was like, I don't know if I can do this again. But it was actually ended up being a really, really nice time. And I'm glad that we did it. It was worth it, even though like I'm kind of annoyed about it. It was definitely worth it. But we ended up going to like the pool because when you go and you do these like spa days, you can use all the other amenities and whatnot. And so we go up to the pool and I hadn't planned my day out very well. I didn't think I was going to be able to hang out after the massage. So I didn't bring my bathing suit. So, yes, I did go swimming in my bra and underwear at this very fancy, foofy resort.
3: Like, wait, bra and underwear, is it just a girl's pool or was it everybody pool?
0: Everybody was there.
3: Well, you know, when you think about it, it's like sometimes like if I was ever in my underwear, it's just a pair of shorts.
0: Right,
3: just,
0: I know.
3: And that's like a bra, your bra and underwear is
1: it's
3: just
1: exactly
3: a bikini.
1: Exactly like a bikini. Like
0: quite honestly, my bra and underwear covered a lot more than the bikinis that I have. So.
3: Right. That's actually, but you know that if someone actually knew that it was your bra and underwear.
0: It felt wrong.
3: That's usually your butt. Yeah, I know. It's like, it's not really that big a deal.
0: I know. And I was all self-conscious about it. Like I wouldn't get out of the pool. Like I was like, everyone needs to like guard me with the towel so no one can see me in like my bra and underwear.
3: Was
0: right
3: it bra
0: now.
3: And underwear that was like skin color? You know that? Like,
0: no.
3: Like it was fancy
0: thank
3: bra
0: gosh
3: and underwear?
0: They matched. No. I was like wearing like a little bralette, like a black bralette and just like some black bottoms.
3: You know, I saw this video of an influencer, and I thought it was really clever. And I thought, I wonder if Pink would do this video. And it was Cars, Lightning McQueen.
1: Yeah.
3: And there's a part where in Cars where he gets all excited and he's moving and doing something like that. When he gets out of he gets out of Mack truck. The truck's going all crazy, and she is standing. The girl is standing in her bikini in front of the TV, so it looks like Lightning McQueen is all excited about her.
0: Oh,
3: and I was like, that is so cute and clever. And I was like, what if Peyton would do that?
0: Is it? Like, maybe I would consider it.
3: Just
0: I want to see the video.
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1: It's time for Second Date Update. You meet somebody, you go out on a date, you have a great time, you expect there to be a second date, but it doesn't happen.
0: You don't know why, so you talk to your friends. Finally, somebody says, why don't you go on Second Date Update with John, Jay, and Rich?
1: And that's what we're doing now with Matthew. Hello, Matthew.
2: Hey, how you doing?
1: Great, man. So tell us a little bit about your situation.
2: I mean, I never thought I'd get to this point, but I just have no clue. Like, I don't know what happened. So it's like, this is the way I know. You know what? If I got to get done, I'm going to call John, Jay, and Rich. I got to do it.
1: All right. So who's the girl? Where'd you meet her? What was the date?
2: So Anaya's the girl. Anaya's a fantastic girl. Met online, you know, just as you do on the apps, I guess. Went out with this girl a few nights ago. I thought it went really well. And I mean, we clicked. It was just, I mean, it wasn't awkward. That's the thing. It's not awkward. On the phone, it's not really awkward, but look, I was much better on the date. I mean, we were laughing, conversation flowing. I mean, it was clicking. Everything was clicking.
1: All right. Yeah, it's funny. You start off by saying, I have no clue. And it sounds like you have no clue because clearly something's going on. Is she ghosting you or
2: I got ghosted. It's this weird thing where it's like end of the dinner. Like I asked if she wanted to go get another drink, keep hanging out. But that's where there's like a change in her. And I get kind of nervous. I mean, she got quiet. She said like the kiss of death. She said like, oh, she was tired, you know, so I didn't want to push it. So I figured, okay, you know, maybe she had some excuse, like she had an early morning. So I read the room, gave her a hug, went home, but I texted her. I did make sure she got home safe. Nothing. Then again, the next day, nothing. Sent her a few texts and then nothing. So yeah, just absolutely completely ghosted. Yep.
1: I think you've said enough, man. Let's get her on the phone. All right, brother?
2: Okay.
1: Anaya. All right. Hang tight.
2: Yeah.
1: We're going to get her on the phone. Second Date Update continues next with John, Jay, and Rich. The morning.

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1: We are in the middle of Second Date Update. It's about Matthew and Anaya.
2: Well, he said everything on their date was clicking. There was laughter. There was chemistry. He thought that they were great together. She, however, said she was tired and wanted to go home. He hugged her goodnight and hasn't heard from her since. How could the date that he thought that went so great, she thought went terrible and just abandoned ship?
1: But think about it. He texted her, hope you got home safe. Nothing. Texted her three or four times after that. Nothing.
3: She didn't get home safe.
1: That's right. Maybe she did not get home safe, right? But the thing is, we're going to call her right now. Hopefully she's safe. Are you ready, Matthew? So you chill out until we get on the phone, okay? We're going to do some digging. Stay quiet.
4: I'm chill.
1: Oh my God, is that your dog? Tell your dog to chill. No, I'm just kidding. That's fine. We have dogs in here all the time.

0: Is this Anaya?
1: Yeah, this is she.
0: Hi, my name is Peyton. I'm with John, Jay, and Rich. And we just wanted to talk to you about a few things on the radio, if you're okay with that.
1: Yeah, sure.
2: Anaya, so we do a radio show, and we talk about relationships and dating and whatnot. We got a call from a guy. He was telling us about a date he went on, and he said it went pretty great. In fact, he said that it was clicking, and he said it was fantastic. And then the girl's ghosting him. So when he tells us the story, we kind of go around the room. We give our own, well, maybe you did this, maybe you did that. And the thing is, we're kind of like stumping our heads, if that's a phrase. Is that a phrase?
3: Stumping our heads?
2: Stumping our heads? No?
3: Never heard of it before, but it kind of works.
2: What's the phrase I'm trying to say then?
0: Stumped?
2: Stumped? What about our heads?
3: Shaking our heads?
2: We are stumped and shaking our heads. Because here's the deal. You're the girl, Anaya, and we're talking about a guy named Matthew.
1: Oh, Matthew.
2: Yeah.
1: Oh, yeah. Yeah, I remember him.
2: What happened? Why are you ghosting him?
1: Well, okay. Well, to get this out of the way, like, he wasn't rude. He wasn't, like, a creep. Like, he wasn't a bad guy. It's just, I just can't date a dry beggar. Like, the entire date was just him subtly trying to, like, get my food without ever actually asking. Like, I'd order something, and he'd immediately be like, ooh, like, that looks good. Like, how is it? Like, I've never had that before. And then he, like, stare at my plate like he owed him money or something. Like, and then he just hit me with, like, are you going to finish that? And before I could even answer, he already had his fork halfway to my fries. My fries, come on. Like, please just ask. Like, every appetizer became our appetizer. Like, every drink became, like, can I just get a sip? Like, at one point, I genuinely considered ordering a second meal just so I have enough for myself. Like, I know it sounds ridiculous, but I realize I cannot spend the rest of my life guarding mozzarella sticks from a growing man.
4: Anaya, can you hear me?
1: Yeah,
4: it's Matthew. Yeah, it's me. It's me.
1: Oh my God.
4: So awkward. I don't know what to say right now.
1: Oh my God. Are you serious?
4: Yeah, surprise. I didn't know how else to figure out. You disappeared. You ghosted me, and like I've listened to John, Jay, and Rich since for years since I was small, right? So I figured I'd just shoot my shot here, see if they could help me out, and we got you. So we're here. I wonder why you're not getting back to me. I mean,
0: she just told you.
1: Oh my God, you really did get me. I'm sorry. I didn't know this was a setup. I was just letting out what happened.
4: I'm like a dry beggar. I'm so.
1: I'm so sorry. I didn't know
4: what I was doing. I didn't realize it. I wasn't trying to steal food. Like I like trying different stuff. Like that's how I was brought up. Like everyone kind of like share like family meal. Like we just share. Everyone's just.
1: Okay, you know, well, I thought we were sharing. Consent. You gotta ask. Come on. You gotta ask. Like,
2: you're sitting there begging like Odysseus. What's the word? What's the word? What's the phrase?
0: Look at these beggars.
4: Yeah. Okay, next day I'll order my own fries. Okay? All right? I will do it. Oh, gosh.
1: Wait, you still want to go out again? Are you sure?
4: Of course.
1: Did you really have a good time?
4: I had a great time. Oh my gosh, you kidding me? Like I called the radio station to get in touch with you. So like, I mean, come on. Like obviously, what kind of question is that?
1: I'm pretty flattered. Oh.
0: They're like kind of cute, but like kind of awkward. I like kind of love it.
3: Yeah, it might just work.
5: He did say that.
0: Yeah.
4: I'll enjoy my meal. You enjoy your meal. That's good.
2: You know, I was telling these guys, I ate at this restaurant Friday night or Saturday night. And my wife and I, the Belmont restaurant, so you guys bought, and my wife got a filet and I got the New York strip. And almost every time I eat with my wife, one of the reasons I married her is because she doesn't finish her food. And she's on the GLP-2, which means for sure she's not going to finish her food. And this filet looks so good. And I couldn't wait for her to not finish her steak. And she ate it all.
3: What the?
2: And if I would have been more like Matthew and just took a chunk out of her filet, I would be I would have been more satisfied. But anyway, and she goes, I'm so sorry, I ate all my food. And I'm like, yeah, me too.
5: I'm
2: too.
5: Sorry too.
2: But anyway, if Anaya loves it and you love it and you guys are willing to go out again, I say, heck yeah. In fact, we'll set you up at the Belmont.
4: Oh, that sounds good.
1: Wait.
4: Oh, that sounds good to you?
1: Thank you. Oh, yeah.
2: All right. Cute couple. But you got to share each other's food or not share. Up to you guys.
4: Well, nachos.
2: There's no nachos on the menu there.
3: It's a little higher tone.
2: Hamachi.
4: Shoot. Okay. Yeah. Okay.
2: There's Spanish octopus. If you guys into that?
4: Oh, okay. Okay.
1: Yeah. I've never tried it before.
2: Yeah, it's great.
3: Well, you're not going to want to share it. I'll tell you that right now.
2: All right, you guys. Hold on. We'll set you up. Thank you so much for listening, both of you. What a nice couple. Hopefully it works out. All right, that's Second Date Update, you guys. With John, Jane, Rich.
4: All right.
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2: Hi.
0: What's up?
2: Guys, I have the craziest situation that happened.
0: Okay.
2: So a while ago, my roommate started disappearing every Thursday night, and she just got so weird about her phone. She'd like, she'd take calls outside, and then her location was always off. And she started coming home at like 2 in the morning. I'm like, what is wrong with this girl? I honestly thought she had a secret boyfriend. That was the only explanation. And then one night I just grilled her about it, and I found out she was secretly helping her ex's new girlfriend figure out if he was cheating.
0: Whoa.
3: Spy mission.
2: When does this happen? And so I was obviously in shock. And so apparently this girl had come to my roommate for help. And for months, this had been going on. It was like a full investigation.
3: Well, how long does it take to get a bust or an unbust? Shouldn't take months.
0: Could have called us.
2: Oh, well, no. They went like all out. They did the fake accounts. That, she was showing me this. Like once I actually asked her, they had screenshots. They did stakeouts. Literally everything.
4: I feel like they needed to recruit you on like their little detective stuff too, because the fact that you clocked your friend being weird with your phone, like we hear it all the time with your boyfriends or girlfriends, but like,
0: well, was he cheating?
4: I would never notice.
0: Was he cheating?
2: Yeah. I mean, yeah.
0: They caught him.
2: They did, yeah. And then the craziest thing is they caught him, and after that, they became best friends. Now, you know, my roommate spends more time with this like new girlfriend than she ever did with the actual ex.
0: That is pretty funny. I've heard that before, though. I've heard that where girls catch the boyfriend cheating with someone else and they become friends. I think if you talk about somebody like that on the air, now they go on trips together and they do stuff with their friends. It happens all the time on reality TV. Well, thank you for calling in, Kylie.

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2: Why?
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5: It's good stuff. 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
4: and then I always close with thank you, bye. Thank you, bye. Don't know why I close it. But
5: I want a voice note from
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5: You.
4: You do?
5: Uh-huh.
4: Okay. What are you talking about?
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1: I am Toby Knapp. Thank you for letting me be a part of whatever you're getting into on this Tuesday. And let me remind you, if you want to see the Backstreet Boys in Vegas, we'll fly you there and we'll get you in to see them at the Sphere Las Vegas. 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
1: From Toy Story 5, that movie, by the way, so incredible. If you haven't seen it, Pixar's back. That story is so good. Taylor Swift, I Knew It, I Knew You.

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1: I wonder how bad that might even smell, to smell like Pepsi. 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
1: 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I mean, there's really nothing you can't do when you put your mind to it, and I've seen you pull off the impossible before. Toby Knapp, that's me with Sia, Unstoppable. I was

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1: Girlfriend thrives when it comes to like issues, wardrobe issues, and more. See what happened in Baltimore to Ella Langley? Yeah, she was performing. The weather got weird. It started to rain. So she grabbed a Baltimore Ravens jersey, put it on, didn't miss a beat.

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1: It is just past 5 o'clock. Toby Knapp is my name. Today's edition of Random is on the way in less than 10 minutes. 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
1: Time to learn something new. Today's edition of Random is all about you and your name. Research has found that your name changes your attention. When you hear your name, it lights up your brain faster than almost any other word. It's why you can tune out a crowded room until somebody calls your name. For me, I'm just used to being yelled at, so I hear Toby and I'm like, well, I guess I did something. Here I go again, right? Right. Random. Who knew? Your name. You love hearing it. And research proves it. I had no idea. Read more about the findings if you want to. Find me on our page at Toby. Just looking for me with the keyword Toby. Or get me on Facebook at Toby Napon.
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1: Toby Knapp is my name. People Magazine with a pretty compelling story. There was a man adopted as a baby, discovered his best friend in life is actually his sister. Get out of here, right? Green. Dave Green was his name. He was adopted as a baby. Andrea Ermston, she grew up knowing she had a brother who had been adopted, didn't realize that the two best friends who met at the Manchester airport where they were working would hit it off and finish each other's sentences. It was very bizarre, but guess what? They're family. Is there something surprising that you've learned about somebody you've known for a long time? What was it? Georgie, hello and thanks for listening to us this afternoon. Go ahead.
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Alice 95.5. Ed Sheeran saying he wants to take time off as soon as he's done touring to be a dad. You know, he and his wife have a new baby at home. I think you've earned the right to be a dad, Ed.

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1: Toby Knapp is my name. Thank you for letting me be a part of your Tuesday afternoon. What is something surprising you learned about somebody you've known for a long time? Christopher, thanks for tapping the talkback microphone. Thanks for letting us talk to you. Go ahead.
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1: From Toy Story 5, a movie which, by the way, is not just for kids. I can promise you that. I knew you.